Yeah, showing he's still got it. 104.9 Sunshine FM, Sunshine Coast radio station. Robbie Williams released that one a couple of years ago, a song called Forbidden Road, and had the Animals, their all-time classic, Don't Let Me Be Misunderstood, at 11:09. Jason McLean here for your Wednesday morning. Better weather today. No rain expected over the next few days, but again for the weekend. So enjoy the sunshine next few days indeed, and enjoy the music coming up this hour. Some Roxy music, also America, Keith Urban, some Dolly Parton and the Beach Boys. Continuing now, Olivia Newton-John. She was indeed a phenomenal woman. Sunshine FM.

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Before that, Angel by Cliff Richard from 1965. Now, another double play for you with some 70s music not far away from T-Rex. And this one, Craig David, Walking Away on Sunshine FM.

0: T-Rex from 1971, and The Motivator. 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

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It's 20 to 4. Good afternoon.

0: Great 70s songs you can sing along to on 104.9 Sunshine FM and the 70s at 7. How about that one? Susie Quattro, If You Can't Give Me Love. Before that, we had Supertramp, Goodbye Stranger, and Paul Simon, Me and Julio, Down by the Schoolyard. After this message, we got a song called A Message to You, Rudy, from The Specials, Sunshine FM.
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0: 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That was Matt Flinders with Butterfly, Maria McKee with Show Me Heaven, and at the top of those tracks was Daryl Braithwaite with You're My World. And up soon, I'm moving to The Chiffons with One Fine Day.
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2: What can I say? 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

Now the publican's anxious for the quota to come, and there's a faraway look on the face of the bum. The maid's gone all cranky and

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On 104.9 Sunshine FM, Kate Sobrano's Pash, and the group before that featuring Brian Cadd in Such a Lovely Way. It's 27-6. And don't forget that the Australian Deaf Games are starting up on the weekend. And the opening ceremony coming up at the Caloundra Indoor Sports Stadium, that'll be on Saturday. It'll be from 3 until 8pm. So get along to that and support the Australian Deaf Games starting this weekend. Plenty of sports as well. There'll be athletics, there'll be basketball, beach volleyball, even chess. There's indoor soccer, or futsal as they call it. There's golf, lawn bowls, netball, swimming, table tennis, tennis and touch footy, just to name some of the sports in the Australian Deaf Games, which are starting this weekend. Sunshine FM is a supporter of the event. So if you want to find out more about it, head to our website, sunshinefm.com.au. Olivia Newton-John now. Deeper Than the Night on 104.9 Sunshine FM.